Happy, happy birthday, Joe Collins. Thank you for tuning in. I hope you have our station locked. Jump online, Joe. Check us out. We've got shows for everyone. Yeah, and that's to everyone else that's listening. Look, just for you as well, Joe, I was thinking like 50, what years would you have been clubbing? And I dug this beauty out for you. Have you picked it yet? Surely you used to have a rave stick.

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0: 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Kingdom Time Entertainment.
1: It's Kingdom Time.
0: With the New York, with the NYC Cypher Series, you can...
1: What is the NYC Cypher Series? What is this all about?
0: You can... Well, they're obviously New York and some surrounding areas, like there's some Jersey MCs or whatever, but...
1: We'll accept them.
0: Yeah, close enough. It's only on YouTube, though, so you got to go get it from there. We'll go listen to it there, and there's

Yeah, nice bit of rock for you right there, the boys from LA. That is a new album called Runaway Emotions. And that was Sons of Silver with Baby Hang On, released on Lent Records. The lead singer and guitarist is a guy called Pete Alphabet. I can't pronounce his last name. Good track, though.

Hymn for John is the name of the track, written by my studio guest Andrew Robson, featured on that track as well. Hymn for John is a tribute to the ensemble's beloved family.

That was Australian group the Haystack Mountain Hermits with the traditional song Shady Grove. And before that, Tuck Shop Ladies, who are Roji Bird